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0: Thank you so much. Such a pleasure.
1: That's Joe at the Tiny Desk. We just heard I Wanna Know. We also heard The Love Scene. Faded Pictures. And we opened his set with Good Girls.
2: And Bobby, you produced this one, and Neil T-Vault recorded and mixed it.
1: Yes, sir. After the break, Nigeria's own Afrobeat star Tims. And later, Charlie Wilson. Rodney, you kicking in for the whole show, right?
2: No doubt. I'm locked in, man.
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1: It's Tiny Desk Radio from NPR Music. I'm Bobby Carter. We're celebrating Black music at the Tiny Desk. A little later, we're going to hear from Charlie Wilson, the man who first made his name as the frontman for the Gap Band, before remaking his career as just Charlie Wilson. But first, we're going to hear from Afrobeats artist Tims. And coming through to talk about her is my man and friend, colleague, NPR music correspondent, and critic, Rodney Carmichael. What up, Rodney?
2: Bobby, what's going on, man?
1: Good.
2: Still here.
1: Good to hear from you again, man. Yes, sir. Yes, sir. Okay, Tims. Now, she was born Timilade Openiyi. And her Nigerian mom, a physician, had her study economics in college. But shortly after graduating, Tims had different plans, bro.
2: Yeah, Tims basically went from being a shy kid who got teased about this deep, rich tone that her voice had to totally owning it. Making music was either like child's play or a secret indulgence until she turned about 23. And then, bam, she quit the day job, dropped her first single, and started gaining a cult following in Nigeria, all in the same year.
1: Now, Tims made a song and produced a music video back in 2019 that caught fire. Talk about that.
2: Yeah, it was called Try Me, and the video, man, it popped off quick in Nigeria.

0: Hey, Rodney, a lot of people ask me about the Tim's show and what Tim's was like and what that show was like. I mean, I get it a lot. And I'll just say, you know this as well, like, people, artists can get very intimidated by that space just because it's so disarming. But oh, yeah. Tim's exuded confidence.
1: Really?
0: Like, it was nothing to her. We all felt it, just how confident and excited she was to get into that space, and she bodied it.
1: Love that.
0: Yeah, man. That was Love Me JJ. Before that, Unfortunate. And Tim's opened with Me and You. Josephine Neonai was the audio engineer.

0: After the break, legend and comeback sensation Charlie Wilson. You still riding with us, Rodney?
1: For Uncle Charlie? Come on.
0: Yeah. All right, cool. 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
0: 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I'm Bobby Carter, today with Rodney Carmichael.
1: Hey, we still rocking, Bobby. Come on.
0: We still here. We still here. All right, so we're going to close out this Black Music Month celebration with Charlie Wilson, the OG of funk and R&B. Now, Charlie Wilson's vocals supercharged the Gap Band, a group that began with his brothers Ronnie and Robert. Now, they made over a dozen hits together, like this one from 1979.

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0: That was unbelievable. That was Uncle Charlie Wilson at the Tiny Desk. He just sang Yearning for Your Love. Before that, we heard I'm Blessed and Computer Love. Josh Rogerson was the audio engineer, and your boy right here produced this concert. Rodney, I'm going to take this moment right now to get your word that you're going to join us,
1: man.
0: Again.
1: Come on, you ain't got to twist my arm, man. You know I do it anytime, bro.
0: Yes, sir.
1: Say the word.
0: Yes, sir.
1: Say the word.
0: That was NPR music correspondent and critic Rodney Carmichael. Tiny Desk Radio is produced by Walter Ray Watson and Noah Caldwell. The series editor is Lars Gottrich. Neil Tebalt is our technical director, and Kaylin Ellis composed our theme. Saraya Muhammad is our executive producer, and Sonali Mehta is the executive director of NPR Music. Thanks for listening to Tiny Desk Radio. Catch us next time. I'm Bobby Carter. This is NPR.
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6: In 1979, Chuck Berry played at the first ever celebration of Black Music Month at the White House. And Philadelphia's Deanna Williams was there. She had helped make it happen. It's just one of the many important music moments Deanna has been a part of since she started her trailblazing career as a radio DJ in the 70s. She left school for her first paying radio gig and recalls telling her mom,
7: "When I dropped out, she said, how are you going to make a living? I said, Mom, I'm going to be on the radio. And she was like, girl, what?
6: But Deanna was very successful, and that choice led her to some incredible places, including an event where she fell in love with Kenny Gamble of Philadelphia International Records.
7: The moment I laid eyes on that man, I was like, ooh, he's fine. Wish he were mine.
6: Kicking off our Sense of Place Philadelphia series, Deanna Williams shares stories from her wild and inspiring life and career. Today, I'm Raina Duras. This is World Cafe. That's all coming up in a few minutes. But first, let's set the mood here with some Philly music released on the Philly Groove label in 1968. This is the Delphonics. Ready or not, here I come.

0: You just heard Eve, Let Me Blow Your Mind, who's headlining the celebration of Black Music Month in Philadelphia this year for World Cafe for Sense of Place Philadelphia. I've been speaking with Deanna Williams. Thank you so much for being here.
1: Thank you, Raina.
0: I'm Raina Durres, back in a moment with more World Cafe.
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0: Before that quick break here on World Cafe, I was talking to Deanna Williams, just an incredible person, someone who walks into the room and changes the

0: Dexter Wenzel with Life on Mars from the Philadelphia International Records label. Thank you again to Deanna Williams for being my guest today on this first installment of our Sense of Place Philadelphia series. Thanks to World Cafe senior producer Kimberly Junod for her work on that session. And thank you to the Wincote Foundation who make Sense of Place possible. 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We produce this show at WXPN at the University of Pennsylvania in Philadelphia. I'm Raina Duras. Thanks for listening to World Cafe from NPR.
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0: This week on Cultural Manifesto, I'll speak with the critically acclaimed Grammy-winning fiddle player, Michael Cleveland. His band Flamekeeper will be headlining the Indiana Fiddlers Gathering this month in Battleground, Indiana.
1: I think I was 12 years old when I did it the first time to go there and headline with my band. I'm really excited to bring my band over there.
0: Saturday afternoon at 3 on WFYI.
2: I'm Windsor Johnston with these headlines. A new U.S.-Iran agreement has reopened the Strait of Hormuz and created a 60-day window for further negotiations. Talks expected to resume in Switzerland have been delayed, though both sides say communication channels remain open. A ceasefire between Israel and Hezbollah remains in effect, but violence continued overnight in southern Lebanon. The latest clashes come after fighting earlier this week threatened to derail diplomatic efforts in the region. Heavy rain is triggering flash flooding across parts of the Deep South. Forecasters warn some areas could see several more inches of rain today, with flood watches and warnings remaining in effect. I'm Windsor Johnston, NPR News in Washington.

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1: 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I'm Russ Maloney. 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
4: As I'm entering my seventh decade, my body is betraying me. 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
9: Live from NPR News in Washington, I'm Windsor Johnston. Vice President J.D. Vance says top U.S. negotiators Steve Witkoff and Jared Kushner are in Switzerland as the Trump administration works to restart talks with Iran. Speaking on Fox News, Vance said senior officials from several countries are expected to arrive in Lucerne as early as Sunday.
10: So we'll plan the talks when the principals from the Iranian government, also the Qatari and the Pakistani government, arrive. That may happen as soon as tomorrow, but these things are always a little bit in flux. Jared and Steve have been on the ground now for a few hours, dealing with some of the technical elements of this negotiation.
9: Iran says it's once again closed the Strait of Hormuz to shipping traffic, but Vance has denied that claim. The vice president says he may travel to Switzerland in the coming days. He was supposed to have led a delegation to Lucerne on Friday, but that got postponed because of intense fighting in southern Lebanon. Israeli airstrikes in Lebanon overnight have killed at least 16 people. That's according to government and local officials. NPR's Jawad Rizkala reports the attacks continued despite a U.S.-brokered ceasefire agreed by Israel and Iran-backed Hezbollah on Friday.

0: Live streaming on WFYI is brought to you by Eiteljord Museum, presenting their Indian Market and Festival, celebrating the beauty of Native culture, in downtown Indy, June 27th and 28th. 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
1: Cool. Africa CDC warned that the blank outbreak in the Democratic Republic of Congo may be its worst ever.
2: Ebola.
1: Right, on Monday, New York wine bar Lay was named Best New Restaurant at the Blank Awards.
2: James Beard?
1: Yes, even though it's still ongoing, the best headline of this year's Pride Month is blank.
2: Yay, gay pride!
1: Best headline for this year's Pride Month so far is, quote, enemy lesbian nuns quit convent and marry each other.
3: Enemy lesbian nuns.
1: Tale as old as time. The two nuns apparently hated each other, but after deciding cloistered life wasn't in fact for them, they left the convent, moved in together to save money, and they finally confessed their feelings for each other while watching a rom-com called Love in the Villa. And they've been together ever since. So delightful. The two look forward to getting married someday and walking down the aisle to that classic gay anthem, Ave Maria. Alzo, did Karen Chi do well enough to win?
4: Nope. But she got 5 right for 10 more points, which makes her tied with Shane. So they are co-champs.
1: In just a minute, we're going to ask our panelists to predict what will be the big surprise at Taylor Swift's wedding. 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Doug Berman, benevolent overlord. Philip Gotica writes our limericks. Our public address announcer is Paul Friedman. Our ops manager is Jasira Vardak. Thanks to the staff and crew here at the Studebaker Theater, BJ Lederman composed our theme. Our program is produced by Jennifer Mills, Miles Dornbos, and Lillian King. Special thanks this week to Blythe Robertson. Peter Gwynn is our trad wife. Emma Choi is our vibe curator. Technical direction is from Lorna White. Our CFO is Colin Miller. Our production manager is Robert Newhouse. Our senior producer is Ian Chilog. And the executive producer of Wait, Wait, Don't Tell Me is Mr. Mike Danforth. Now, panel, what will be the big surprise at Taylor Swift's Madison Square Garden wedding? Shane O'Neill.
5: The chicken dance, Taylor's version.
1: Karen Chi.
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1: Oh, finally. Peter Gross.
6: She won't invite her parents, but they are going to show up anyway because they tracked her there on their phones.
4: And if any of that happens, panel, we'll ask you about it on Wait, Wait, Don't Tell
1: Thank
4: Me.
1: Thank you, Alzo Slay. Thanks also to Shane O'Neill, Karen Chi, Peter Gross. Thanks to our fabulous audience here at the Studebaker Theater in downtown Chicago, Illinois. Thanks to all of you for listening wherever you might be. I'm Peter Sagal. We'll be back with you next week. This is NPR.
7: 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Happy Saturday. I'm Russ Maloney. 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

0: This episode of The Moth Radio Hour was hosted by John Good. John is a regular host for The Moth, an Emmy winner, a spoken word poet, and John and Barbara's boy. The show was produced by me, Jay Allison, and Michelle Jolowski. Co-producer is Vicky Merrick, associate producer Emily Couch. The stories were directed by Chloe Salmon and Kate Tellers. Additional Grand Slam coaching by Jennifer Hickson and education program coaching by Jonathan Cabral. The Moss leadership team includes Gina Duncan, Christina Norman, Marina Kluche, Sarah Austin Jeunesse, Jordan Cardinale, Caledonia Cairns, Suzanne Rust, Sarah Jane Johnson, and Patricia Urena. Special thanks to unlikely collaborators for their support of the Moth Education Program. Our pitch came in from Dr. Mary Rensel from Chagrin Falls, Ohio. Moth stories are true as remembered and affirmed by the storytellers. Our theme music is by The Drift. 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
6: Desperate times, my friends, call for desperate measures. 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
7: And I was editing, looking at this computer, and my eyesight started to go blurry.

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1: Prison. Many immigration lawyers believe the administration is trying to wear people down by holding them for long periods in these harsh conditions, so they'll give up on their cases and agree to deportation. While Aisha was there, some of the detainees who'd gotten money put into their accounts sent text messages to the organizers. They requested music they wanted organizers to blast. Others wanted their texts read out loud.
2: I put it into Google Translate and it said, "Are you guys outside? We can hear you, we can hear you, we can hear you. We love you, thank you."
1: At the end of the day, the organizers asked Aisha, "Please don't publish anything about how we're communicating with detainees." They worried it would all get shut down. But then they texted the people inside, including the person who threw over the lotion bottle, and asked what they thought. The answer? Publish it. The detainees wanted the story out. They wanted people to know what was happening.
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0: We're gonna take a trip right now. Like we always do about this time.
1: This is a journey into sound. Break it
2: down. I'm Kyle Long, and you're listening to Cultural Manifesto. On this week's show, we'll explore the Indiana Fiddlers Gathering, an annual festival held in Battleground, Indiana, celebrating traditional fiddle music. While the gathering initially focused on old-time fiddle playing, the festival has grown to include bluegrass, jazz, Creole, Irish, Mexican, and Scandinavian fiddlers. In addition to performances, the festival also features educational programs like workshops and jams that allow amateur musicians an opportunity to get involved. This year's festival is happening from June 26th through the 28th at the Tippecanoe Battlefield in Battleground, Indiana. Coming up, I'll speak with this year's headliner, Michael Cleveland. Born in Henryville, Indiana in 1980, Cleveland is a Grammy-winning bluegrass fiddler and bandleader.

0: That was the legendary violinist and bassist, Johnny Frigo, performing live at the Indiana Fiddler's Gathering.
1: Tonight's Blues House Party is a preview of the Cumberland Blues Beer and Barbecue Concert Series that Matthew Soci is emceeing next Saturday. 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
0: I'm Kyle Long, and you're listening to Cultural Manifesto. On this week's show, we're exploring the Indiana Fiddler's Gathering. It's happening from June 26th through the 28th at the Tippecanoe Battlefield in Battleground, Indiana. In a moment, I'll speak with the Indiana bluegrass fiddler Michael Cleveland, one of the performers at this year's gathering. First, let's hear more music from Cleveland. We'll listen to the title track from his 2019 album, Tall Fiddler.
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1: I'm Janine Herbst with these headlines. There's confusion over the Strait of Hormuz. Iran says it's closed because Israel keeps attacking Hezbollah in Lebanon. But Vice President Vance says there's no evidence it's closed again. This is Vance is heading to Switzerland for talks between U.S. and Iranian negotiators tomorrow. In Ukraine, at least one person is dead, several injured, including children, after Russian bombs hit an apartment building in Kharkiv early this morning. And the National Weather Service says severe storms, also flooding, are possible over much of the plains and the Midwest. And in the southeast, hot temperatures and stifling humidity are forecast this weekend. Much of Europe is sweltering under a heat wave. I'm Janine Herbst, NPR News.

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0: 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Such a pleasure.
1: That's Joe at the Tiny Desk. We just heard I Wanna Know. We also heard The Love Scene. Faded Pictures. And we opened his set with Good Girls.
2: And Bobby, you produced this one, and Neil Tebow recorded and mixed it.
1: Yes, sir. After the break, Nigeria's own Afrobeat star Tems. And later, Charlie Wilson. Rodney, you kicking him for the whole show, right?
2: No doubt. I'm locked in, man.
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1: It's Tiny Desk Radio from NPR Music. I'm Bobby Carter. We're celebrating black music at the Tiny Desk. A little later, we're going to hear from Charlie Wilson, the man who first made his name as the frontman for the Gap Band, before remaking his career as just Charlie Wilson. But first, we're going to hear from Afrobeats artist Tems. And coming through to talk about her is my man and friend, colleague, NPR music correspondent and critic, Rodney Carmichael. What up, Rodney?
2: Bobby, what's going on, man?
1: Good.
2: Still
1: good
2: here.
1: Good to hear from you again, man. Yes, sir. Yes, sir. Okay, Tems. Now, she was born Temilade Openiyi. And her Nigerian mom, a physician, had her study economics in college. But shortly after graduating, Tems had different plans, bro.
2: Yeah, Tems basically went from being a shy kid who got teased about this deep, rich tone that her voice had to totally owning it. Making music was either like child's play or a secret indulgence until she turned about 23. And then, bam, she quit the day job, dropped her first single, and started gaining a cult following in Nigeria, all in the same year.
1: Now, Tems made a song and produced a music video back in 2019 that caught fire. Talk about that.
2: Yeah, it was called Try Me, and the video, man, it popped off quick in Nigeria.

0: After the break, legend and comeback sensation Charlie Wilson. You still riding with us, Rodney?
1: For Uncle Charlie? Come on, man.
0: Yeah. All right, cool. 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
0: 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I'm Bobby Carter, today with Rodney Carmichael.
1: Hey, we still rocking, Bobby. Come on.
0: We still here. We still here. All right, so we're going to close out this Black Music Month celebration with Charlie Wilson, the OG of funkin' R&B. Now, Charlie Wilson's vocals supercharged the Gap Band, a group that began with his brothers Ronnie and Robert. Now, they made over a dozen hits together, like this one from 1979.

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0: Hi, this is Emmett Sosi. You're listening to The Blues House Party with my dad.
1: Boys, just sitting here thinking, must I keep stealing them, must I shuffle them on down?

We got the party started with a tune I ended last week's party with. We heard the North Mississippi All-Stars version of Shake 'Em On Down. That, what you just heard, is Bo Carter from 1938, Shake 'Em On Down. See, a little music history. Your pledge dollars at work. Welcome to the Blues House Party. I'm your host, Matthew Sosi. If you could put a quarter in the coffee can, I would really appreciate it. Drinks are to the left, food is to the right. I have the rug rolled up.

There's plenty of dance space for you. And tonight you're going to hear something old, something new, something borrowed, and definitely something blue. And thank you for making the Blues House Party a part of your Saturday night festivities. We are going to catch up on new and recent releases in the first hour. We might go old school in the second hour. You just have to wait and see. But before we start anything off, even though the show just started, there is a very cool event that is coming up. It's a summer tradition, Cumberland's Summer Concert Series, Blues, Beer, and Barbecue. And their first concert is next week, June 27th, starting at 6 o'clock. I will be hosting. Hope to see you there. This is behind their Cumberland Town Hall at 11501 East Washington Street in Cumberland, Indiana. Next week, you're going to hear Mike Milligan and Steam Shovel, Brandon Santini, and Gordon Bonham. And I'll be there hosting and interviewing the bands in between sets. It's going to be a lot of fun. Food trucks, of course. Well, I said it's blues, beer, and barbecue. So there'll be, and there'll be other items of food and drink. But, you know, hope to see you there. So, great excuse to play all three artists that are going to be playing in Cumberland next week. We are going to start things off with a live cut from Mike Milligan and Steam Shovel, Big Black Cadillac, from their live album on Mojo Hut Records. Then we're going to hear Brandon Santini with Blues So Bad from his album Which Way Do We Go on Mo Mojo Records. And then we'll hear Gordon Bonham doing Special Recipe Blues from his Way Gone release Notes from Underground. Mike Milligan and Steam Shovel, Brandon Santini, Gordon Bonham, all playing in Cumberland, Indiana next Saturday night. I'll be there too. Hope to see you there here at the Blues House Party.

That's Gordon Bonham, Special Recipe Blues. And before that, Brandon Santini, Blues So Bad. And before that, Mike Milligan and Steam Shovel and Big Black Cadillac. All three of those bands will be in Cumberland, Indiana next week. This is behind their town hall at 11501 East Washington Street as a part of the Cumberland's summer concert series, Blues, Beer, and Barbecue. Music starts at 6 o'clock. I'll be there hosting. Hope to see you there. All right, let's shift gears and get into some new music. There's a new collaboration from John Primer and friends, and it's called Tribute to Teresa's Lounge. This is, of course, the famous Southside joint in Chicago, and featuring a bunch of artists that got their start at Teresa's at 4801 South Indiana. We're going to hear a tune called Up in Here, H-E-A-H. I didn't write it. John Primer wrote it. But anyway, this says John Primer, of course, on vocals and guitar, and Harmonica Hines playing harmonica on this tune. And then we're going to hear new music from the Shaylin Band. Their album is called Chapter 3 on the House of Barry Records, and the tune Gumbo. Got to go talk to Mrs. Sosie. But first, John Primer, tribute to Teresa's Lounge here at the Blues House Party.

That's the Shaylin Band and Gumbo from their new album called Chapter 3 on the House of Barry Records. And before that, John Primer, Up in Here, from his new album Tribute to Teresa's Lounge, which is put out by Blues House Productions. So it's kind of cute to see on the spine of the CD, BHP. Just a friendly reminder, friends, if you like the music you hear at tonight's Blues House Party tomorrow afternoon, go to the Blues House Party Facebook page. That's where I post a set list, and you can create a Spotify set list off of my set list. Like it, love it, tell other people to like it and love it if you would, please. I try to put up music clips, old and new, whenever possible. And if you have a question or a comment, or if there's a blues event happening in your neck of the woods and you want to help spread the good word, please email me at msocey, that's M-S-O-C-E-Y, at WFYI.org. I'm also on Facebook, also on Twitter, at Matthew Socey. Also on Blue Sky, because why not? All right, I'm going to put some more ice and more drinks in the bathtub. We're going to hear not one, not two, but three tracks from a really cool collection called Fight On, True Blues, Volume 2. It's put out by Yellow Dog Records. And the three artists that are on this collection, Alvin Youngblood Hart, Corey Harris, and Guy Davis. Some great musicians there. First, we're going to hear Alvin Youngblood Hart with If the Blues Was Money. Then we're going to hear Corey Harris, I Belong to the Band. And then we're going to hear Guy Davis, Everything I Got Is Done in Pawn. Three from Fight On, here at the Blues House Party.

There you go. There's three solid ones right there. That's Guy Davis. Everything I Got Is Done in Pawn. Before that, Corey Harris. I Belong to the Band. And we started it off with Alvin Youngblood, Heart. If the Blues Was Money. All of those have featured on the collection called Fight On, True Blues, Volume 2 by Yellow Dog Records. Nice stuff there. All right, we're going to continue on with the latest from Eric Bibb. His album is called One Mississippi. Here's Muddy Waters.

That's Eric Bibb, Muddy Waters, from his latest release, One Mississippi, put out by Repute Records. All right, we're going to shift gears. We're going to hear a live album, a live cut, actually, from Zach Harmon and The Drive. It's simply called Live, and here's Don't Let the Devil Ride.

That's Zach Harmon and The Drive doing their version of Don't Let the Devil Ride from their album simply called Live. The latest from Russ Green is called Stone Cold on Overton Records. Here's Boogie Joint.

That's Russ Green and Boogie Joint from his latest release, Stone Cold, on Overton Records. The latest from Low Steel is called Only a Drop on the Little Village Foundation record label. Here's Stockholm.

0: That's Oscar Wilson on the vocals, Bob Coratore, of course, on harmonica, and She Might Need Me from Bob's collection, Ernestine Blues, on Vistone Records. Got a note, Nick Moss is on guitar on that track, and the Nick Moss Band will be in Brownsburg coming in September, so make a note of that. We've been catching up on new and recent releases in the first hour of the Blues House Party. When we come back after the break, a couple concerts coming to the area. Of course, hope to see you in Cumberland next week, and eventually we'll go old school. With what? You'll just have to wait. Friends, please stick around. I'm Matthew Soucy, and this is the Blues House Party.
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